0: just got the light of antelope.
1: Same as yesterday. Head engine 4, but in the rear engine 5, but I didn't quite get it down there, Chad, so it's on the east end, but your paperwork will be at 4.
0: All right, 4 for 5. All right, thank you.
1: Flags are up on 5.
0: My way 30.
2: I think that's on the plane. Restricting 30.

Sauce.

0: 6, Collins Tower. Whatever was going on with the second unit, I guess, is resolved, and yeah, we're ready.
1: Alright, I think he's bringing the outbound crew to you, and you guys have another task, apparently, that they want to do. So I guess I'll have Pete or somebody double them over.
0: Alright, climb down and wait on the crew. Is the manager bringing them over?
2: Extra train of power lights coming in 119 for suite 12.
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0: Now, Ike, come and stick with this 26 while they assist with this double over, please.
1: And where's that at?
0: 301.
1: On my way to 301.

0: 59, Carter Burns. Yeah, well, what you got for a number?
1: 68843.
0: 68843, I can hear you. Second.
1: Catching 58 for 84 only. I need you to copy a crossing order when you can, you know. Call me back at Tracy if that works.

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1: EX 3302, compliance procedure XH, X-ray hotel, mile pole 82.7, K2.7, all tracks, Oakland's up.

0: Tower. Tower, go ahead.
1: Yeah, Tower, RVSP outbound is on board the head end. We're ready to go.
0: Okay, 116, let's party.
1: All right, 116 to all hours. Here we go.

Yes, go back to the F-59.

0: or something like that. Yeah, pull the little red clear tag off it. And I flip the switch up.
1: Go on here, Bill. 80 guards.
2: EP 57.
1: Yeah, 10-6-2-43 there, 57.
2: Are you guys going to Mac Park over?
1: Yes, ma'am, Mac Park today.
2: Copy.
1: Huh? I got some other information there for you, DS.
2: Go ahead.
1: Yeah, so we got a car that's pretty close to right away, mile post 43.3. Say west side of the main track. I think our locomotive cleared that thing by a foot and a half at most. Over.
2: One more time on the mile post, please.
1: 43.3.
2: Hey, 43.3. A car close to the track. See anybody yet?
1: It looks like someone's trying to jump another car, maybe dead battery or something. So there's technically two cars there. People, probably three or four people out moving around it. I think they're trying to do something to that car to get it going. But yeah, they're kind of running up to the car and then running away as they see the locomotive. But any loads wider than the ones we have, I think they might catch that thing.
2: And what side did you say it was on?
1: West side of the main track.

0: 28 over. Yeah, RV, MWRV 8628 coming over.
1: 5 ACP 1009 over.
0: 28 over. Amtrak coming. Can I get the signal back at ST052 over? Engineer Ken Kapow, signature 04 ST052, thank you.
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1: Okay, we're ready to make a cut.
2: Go ahead.
0: You want me to stay here with RB 26 or you go out and pick up the pickup at 309?
2: Yeah, stick with the 26, please.
0: Copy that.
3: 12 to go, 1-2.

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1: Four to three North, approach, main track two, CPS, New Jersey.

0: Okay. 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
0: Go ahead.
1: Yeah, put me on the list for a pickup at the lower coupe, please.
0: Got you on the list.
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1: 704 over.
0: Hey, we're stopped because there's a vehicle that is just too close to the track. Milepost 43.33 over.
1: 43.33, vehicle too close to the track. Stop that
0: pulse,
1: over.
0: That's correct, they just shut me down. Thank you.
1: Alright, thanks for the heads up.
0: 5-7 out.

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1: Roseville, Hump, go ahead.
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1: Okay, sounds good. 2-4-1-30.
0: All right, we're going to have to do a bunch of switching here in a little bit. We're going to have to throw out about half of our terrain as it ends up.
1: Why?
0: Because our TPA is over 1,000 currently.
2: Hey, eyeball calling.

0: So the cars you don't take, will you leave them showing in 130?
1: Yeah, they'll show there.
0: No, they all show there. I see. Only part of it's train set. So you're just taking part of your train there, Folsom? You're not switching, you're just making a cut?
2: No, we had to switch it out. We're taking about half of them, but they're in a couple of pieces.
0: So, once again, what you leave in 130, will you show in 130?

0: Back here, Lee, 504. They just did a number in cell.
1: Trayvon Green, 311, you can tell the outbound crew we did all the work so they can come out now.
2: Thank you, guys are awesome.
1: Anytime.
3: That's right, Jake, you will do all the work.
1: No, we did all the work.
3: And you will not complain about it, thank you.
2: Out there. No.
1: It's safe for you to come out, Kevin.
3: As soon as a bike shows up, maybe we've been calling.

0: PC screen working?
1: No, the conductor screen is not currently working. Over.
2: Bus calling to pick up in the lower coop.
3: Online? You say you want that all online?
2: Okay, I'm gonna put them all online.
3: Appreciate that.
4: If it makes you feel better, we did all our work over here too.
2: Not there, Vinny.

0: 938 at Davis, over.
1: Correct.

0: 540's coming here in a little bit. They have him pull high, run ahead of us.
1: I think we're going to get ready to depart. He might deny medical attention. He's trying to get back on the train, which I don't think is a good idea, but they can't take him if he's refusing.

0: you're receiving some medical attention. You guys can pull high close to that eastward signal. There's Romo.
1: I understand. On number one track, got a passenger receiving medical attention, and we will pull all the way down to the east end there. Over.
0: Yeah, I didn't realize we'd be here. We're kind of in the middle, but there's room for you on the east end.
1: All right, that works. We'll see you shortly, Tracy. Here we come.

0: like he's got a thing of Luis Delay building. He's got a couple minutes and then we'll be on the move.
1: Copy that.
2: Tower. I think I figured it out.

0: commentary now.
1: Alright, well, it looks like we may have a drag race with 40.
0: You want to ask them to hold their doors so you can pull the station?
1: We can hold the doors over.
0: Thank you.
1: It's up to race then.
0: Alright, let's just take him to
1: sec. Copy. Yeah, Amtrak PD should be there.

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1: 7, stock local, in the clear, Mac Park, all line and locked, over.
0: Be in the clear, Mac Park, line and locked, thank you.
1: Alright, thank you. 84, local.

0: Deckers clear. Rex clears left.
1: Don't know about this. My understanding is you were just setting a block of cars over, and that was it.
0: It's not that easy. There's two blocks in here, but they're not together. We got to throw some cars out, stuff back. We got to make a couple of passes.
1: All right, you can start. Use 130, but at some point you're going to have to be in the clear so that the hump drop can grab a cut of cars. Fix your power yet? They were sending somebody out.
0: Switching the train now.
1: I missed the step down. What was that? Try that one more time. I stepped on you.
0: No, the roundhouse hasn't been out here. Murphy told us to just switch the train out. They'd figure something out with the power at some point.
1: Okay. I'll tell him to disregard until later then.
0: Yeah. He said just at least get the train legal to go here, at least with the cars.
1: I'm going to pull out and cut in front of myself so that you can have the lead for a while. We'll stay in the clear for now. We'll go pull 201 out, and then you can have the entire lead.
0: Okay, stand by, and you're going to...

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1: 957, you repeat 7295, over.
0: 7295, go.
1: Yeah, A-team's ready to go here, 116.
0: Okay, copy, signal indication, here we go.
1: Alright, signal, thank you so much.

0: Folsom.
1: Folsom, go ahead.
0: The hop job's going to pull 205 out. I misspoke on that other rail, but they're going to pull 205 out, and I understand Murphy's heading over to Zach to you to tell you really what you're going to switch out.
1: Okay, I'm rebooting PGC yet again. Over.
0: Hey, I just, you know, I'm just the messenger today.
1: Oh, yeah, no, we get it.
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supposed to be at 7 2 2 2 2 2 2 2 2 2 2 2 2 2 2 2 2 2 2 2 2 2 2 2 2 2 2 2 2 2 2 2 2 2 2 2 2 2 2 2 2 2 2 2 2 2 2 2 2 2 2 2 2 2 2 2 2 2 2 2 2 2 2 2 2 2 2 2 2 2 2 2 2 2 2 2 2 2 2 2 2 2 2 2 2 2 2 2 2 2 2 2 2 2 2 2 2 2 2 2 2 2 2 2 2 2 2 2 2 2 2 2 2 2 2 2 2 2 2 2 2 2 2 2 2 2 2 2 2 2 2 2 2 2 2 2 2 2 2 2 2 2 2 2 2 2 2 2 2 2 2 2 2 2 2 2 2 2 2 2 2 2 2 2 2 2 2 2 2 2 2 2 2 2 2 2 2 2 2 2 2 2 2 2 2 2

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Alright, 5431. 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

0: hold BN behind Amtrak. 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
1: 1, 2, point, 0, track 1.

2 detector, milepost 9.7.7, trap 2, no defect, total axle 6.8.2, frame speed 3.7, MPH, temperature 8.4 degrees, detector out.

conflict. Yeah, once they're clearing, go ahead and start making your move. 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

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Copy that. 1:30, since I got a cut on pullback two. Correct, it's all yours. T6, copy.

0: UP detector milepost 112.0 track 1 no defect total axle 610 temperature 97 degrees detector out.
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2: Tower.
1: Yeah, it's the 26. Got a signal for 116.
2: All right, come on down. Switch to 1111 at the bridge. You'll get to 6. Oh, probably run through 9.
1: All right. Come on down, 1111 at the bridge. And we're built backwards, so we're going to need 9 first.
2: All right, you just want to use 5 instead then?
1: We can use 5.
2: Yeah, it'll be easier. It's right next door. So we can stash the head end in 5 and then come out the dupe for 6.
1: All right. Sounds good. Thank you.
2: Come on up. Come on up. Highball the bridge for 5.
1: Highball the bridge for 5.
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1: All right, sounds good. Thank you.
0: Come on up. Come on up. Highball the bridge for 5.
1: Highball the bridge for 5.
2: Detector, milepost 9.7.7, track 1, no defect, total axle 2.4, train speed 7.9, M28, temperature 8.4 degrees, detector out.

advance approach, heist, over. That's 25686, over. Good afternoon, Amtrak 704 is in the depot, should be parked shortly, over.

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1: Yes, we are, over.
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1: Rondell and Tracy between the switches, up to the 8th there, over. Okay, thanks.

0: 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Looks good. Good to act on it. Over.
1: Sector 58 for A.K. Yeah, I'm going to have a freight on the main that Tracy will have to run me through the side of there, over.
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1: 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Detector out.

0: Murphy, you'll have a full set if you need it, over. 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

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Milepost 112.3, track 2. Track 2, no defects. Total axle 2, 4. Temperature 8, 6 degrees. Detector out.

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We are protected. Track 2 at Davis. Thank you.

0: 2, no defect. Total axle, 5, 0, 4. Frame speed, 2, 8. MP, 8. Temperature, 8, 0. Degrees, detector, out.
1: Tower.
2: West end, 5 for 6, please.
1: West end, George, out 5 for 6. Knock it off, get it ready. Outbound should be heading your way.
2: Alright, thank you.
1: You get the ride, come back, see me. Got a list for the EU.
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1: That is correct, Bagaloco. New leader, beat us at 3749, ready to come out on main track 1 here, MacBark, for a westbound move.

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0: Over.
1: Roger, 5-8, over. Yeah, this took a little longer than I had anticipated, but yeah, EP 8009, let's put it on me. That's my fault.

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0: 26 Sun Center, 306.
1: Yes, sir. Come on in 101 at 85. Pull down to Roth Road. We're going to kick that second unit off your head end. Sorry, get you back to your train and we'll get your bill going. Yeah, that 4,000. Yeah, we're going to be adding one to the rear on your exit.
0: Normal on the screen.
1: Yeah, once you knock 85, I'll run it. Two people.

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1: Stand by, I'll call you right back.
0: All right, we'll stand by at 131.

56 P8091, West Colton, over. What's your new length? This is telling me something I don't believe. 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

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What do you got for loads and empties, over? Cool. 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Over. And then 10,310, correct, over a foot. Thank you for that. How long to depart? What do you need, over?

0: 7857.
1: Department.
0: Eklund Gold Line back, headed south. Here we go. All right, don't worry. You still working on your 6.6, correct, over?
2: Yeah, you can go between 5 and 6.
1: West to east, 5 and 6, here I go.
0: Are you headed south now, over?
1: 5-7, he just wanted to make sure we had permission for the 6.6, over.
0: Oh yeah, correct, you did have permission for the 6.6, over.
1: Permission is not the thing, we'll let you know when we're pulling south.
0: Alright, copy, thank you.
1: Ready, Marcus?

0: evening is about this.
1: Jaguar will be a 73749 on the move, headed west in the southwind gun of Fresno. Over.
0: Copy, here we go. Stay on location.
1: Here we go, two locations. Thank you much.
0: You guys, 57 out.

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Okay. I won't be able to give you the diamond as of right now, only because I'm going to be moving these Amtraks around, and I think this one is going to go west to see the one at Stockton. I just have to talk to them. So until they can get through there, I won't have the diamond for you. Alright, thank you. Badger 717. 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

0: check that bus, you'll see 718 at Hanshaw then. Okay. Alright, thank you. Alright, 66 Sandy, one signal indication. Thank you.
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2: Fabulous, 59 at Acres, and I don't think you can beat them. 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That's up.

Got it. Gotcha. 1445, is that what time you're on duty? 1445, over. Okay. Call me behind Ace 8. They're coming through Hicks right now. As soon as you see Ace 8, give me a call. And let me see if I have your leader in here. It might have dropped off. 1483, correct? Over. Please do so, and we'll get you home. Dispatch out.

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1: At Kenny Junction, you do have authority to pass signal to plan stop indication from Main 2 to Main 2, eastbound, over. That is correct.

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0: West Yard 1, clear to board.

Echo Fox, Step Apache, answering Mormon radio. That westbound Amtrak has to clear before I can get you through there.

0: Torn.
1: Yeah, the PTC on the Torn 272 is conked out again on the conductor side.
0: Copy. Is that somewhere where we can look at it?
1: Yeah, we're tied onto our outbound in 202, and I've rebooted it twice, but we're not getting anywhere with it. West into 202.
0: Gotcha.
2: The Roosevelt Tower, over. EP-306, ready to go.
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Mike, 304 power. I come down city side. 13 clear. You want to put power back to 16. Talk to the 202. They'll be on 17. And then the A&W will be on the west end. Call them on 84.

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1: To let you know that House wants your DPU on the nose, so when you come back down here, call me to come out.
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0: 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That is correct. And I haven't really thank you. I haven't gone over. All clear. Thank you.

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0: All right, highball.
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5: 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And then where after that? Coming out between 88 and 90 on track 1.

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0: Houston to you. What do you got for me?
1: East Denver 6 would like a signal, please, at RV 990. Over.
0: I was going to confirm that you were going to be at the East End of 6, and I was going to offer the light out at 90. Over.
1: Great. Thank you. I'll call you when we get to town to take it back. Over.
0: Thank you. Out.
2: 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Detector out.

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Total axle, 4, 5, 6, train speed, 4, 4, MPH, temperature, 7, 4 degrees, detector, out.

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0: Dispatch 56, LRS 59, UP 9913, over. Now, where are you guys going? B Leap? Alright, well. Okay, here we go. Go ahead, over.
1: Milepost
0: 85.2, SAT 1. 7 towards main. Are you guys done or are you just stretching out your pickup? You're gonna have to set up. Do you need Ortega? Thanks. Out.

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Total axle 7. 2 out.

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Are you clear? Let me give you a pin for the other end.

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0: 1472, over.
1: 1472, go ahead.
0: Okay, we've got a repeat issue here with the problem child. The conductor's screen is not functional. We've rebooted it twice already just here in the yard, and it's still not working. This unit just came out of the house yesterday, or this morning, for the same issue. They had a bunch of faults down or something yesterday. It wasn't operative, and they allegedly fixed it. We're right back at the same problem, over.
1: All right, I'll get a defect entered in, over.
0: Okay, do you need our TCS or anything, over?
1: No, but you'll need to comply with the rules, and I believe probably swap out that unit, over.
0: That's going to be a fun one. Just to verify that if the conductor's screen or either one of the screens is not operative, the PTC is considered defective and it's not usable, over.
1: That's correct. You need both screens, over.
0: Okay, just verifying that so we're all on the same page here on the Rosalind, over.
1: All right, here we go.
0: All right, thank you.

0: Dispatch 5, please do dispatch 62, over. There's an extra ace tonight, but I don't think it launches for a while. There's some concert in Santa Clara, San Jose, wherever it is.
1: Alright,
0: ready? Yeah, okay, yeah, it departs 11, so you're good. Thanks, Tom.

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1: Kilo 205, 119 for the signal for subway.

You can come on in, cut in 306, head in on 7, or on the lead, whatever you want.

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1: If you need something, let me know. 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
0: Okay, thank you, sir.
1: Well, you won't need it because you're crossing the 2 and 1.

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1: North, here we go, thank you. Put your IONC, VA009, you're on this channel.
0: You're good.
1: Thank you.
0: Here we go, 76,

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1: 32, you got lost on, I understand you're triangulating back how many?
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0: Yeah, car department, focus to pop is 307 here.
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0: picking this up. Bakersfield Dispatcher entering Riverbank. Over. We're trying to get hold of the dispatcher. I can't make out your radio at all. Two motors to set out there at Riverbank. 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
0: Says two motors in the track 7951. 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

I can still barely hear you, over. I don't know anything about it from where to where, over. 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

2 detector, milepost 97.7, track 2, no defect, total axle 350, frame speed 63, MPH temperature 71 degrees, detector out.

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0: Head over.
1: Yeah, we're ready to come out of the yard at Central Science and head to the Holland Industrial Lead, over.
0: Copy, this is a Folsom, over.

0: Charlie Jimmy, come in. West End, please.
1: All right, West End's yours. I'll call 57 and get you a poke.
0: Copy, thank you.

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1: Hey, UP 147, 2 over.
0: Yeah, you guys got form C number 73251, correct, over?
1: Yes, we did. We sequenced pretty much our whole train, over.
0: Copy. There we go.
1: Okay.
0: Go back over to 62 and see if you're going to have to wait for an Amtrak because I can't see it from where I'm at. I'll try not to. I don't know. We'll see. Anyway, you might have to wait for an Amtrak at 87.

Agreed with that?

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1: PTC help desk.
2: 4272 over.
1: 4272 over.
2: Just departed our origin terminal, and our conductor's PTC screen has died yet again. It's been rebooted now 3 times, I believe, here in the yard, and it's dead again, over.
1: All right, then yeah, I mean, if that's the case, we'll need to get a defect on it, and that unit will need to get swapped out, over.
2: Okay, I mean, we're rolling on the main line when it did it. Does that mean we didn't have to stop where we're at, over?
1: Well, how far are we from the yard, over?
2: 4 miles from the yard.
1: All right, and where were we when we had to cycle that PTC breaker 3 times like that, over?
2: That was still in the yard. The mechanical was able to get it going in the yard, and it worked, and we just had gotten on the main line, and then it died yet again, over.

0: 72. Yeah, I think since we're that close to the yard, we're probably going to need to get swapped out. Over. That is correct. Yeah, that defect should be in there shortly for that unit. And you said the UP4272, is that correct?
1: UP1472. I spoke with the help desk probably maybe an hour ago or something at that, and they were putting something in for that, but mechanical was able to get it going for a little bit. Now we're back where we were, over.
0: Oh, yeah, no, you know what? I mean, I see those tickets. Yeah, it's going to be a bad order. It should have been swapped out. I don't know what the troubleshooting needs to get done, but yeah, if it's gonna be bad ordered if it's gonna fail on us one or two times, I mean it's gonna do it again. So, over.
1: Oh yeah, I completely agree, but they don't seem to think that way. So okay, we'll bring you to a stop and give a call. Over.
0: Right, here we go. I'll wish this out.
2: Well, hi, Carumba. Okay. I heard something about a draw bar.

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1: What's your train like, Tone? All right, signal with you.

0: 5-7, over.
1: Folsom, over.
0: Folsom, over.
1: Well, you probably don't want to hear this. We're stopped at milepost 95. BTC died again for the I don't know how many time, and the help desk said that the unit needs to be replaced. This issue keeps happening, and we're too close to Roseville to keep going without it. Over.
0: So you need a new unit?
1: Yeah, well, we've needed a new unit for about 2 weeks, but they can't seem to fix this one, and they just keep giving it back to us. Over.
0: Alright, you are stopped, over.
1: We are all stopped, milepost 95, 2 of engine, Christian Lake, back to
0: 7.093, Engineer Spirit, stick down the light. You're all stopped, over.
1: That's correct, over.
0: Okay, timing that out, I'll see what they want to do.
1: Yeah, we've already notified Manager Murphy, and he's probably making the same calls, over.
0: Okay, appreciate it.

0: 9.7, track 2, no defect. Total axle 6.3.0, frame speed 1.7, MPH temperature 7.0 degrees, detector out.
1: Yeah.

0: dispatch, 6-2 over.
1: You said that the dispatcher answers, or you already got a hold of him? You got it, man.
2: Bakersfield dispatcher answering Mariposa, over.

2564, ready to depart 200 over. All right, signal indication.

0: We've got a few trains working ahead of you. 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There's also a maintenance window ahead of you outside Bakersfield until 500 over.
1: Okay, copy that, dude.

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0: Can you stop by the upper coop real quick?
1: I'm trying to pick up the RV-26 out here on the main line. They're getting ready to, they're just finished up with the EU.
0: I will. Okay. 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

0: 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Stop at Roth Road. 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Yep, they'll be standing by waiting. 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
0: Okay, signal indication.

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1: Yes, sir.
0: Hey, call him the pickup at Mack Park. PTI is trying to get a hold of you. Didn't answer.
1: I'm going to go searching.
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2: Folsom answers you.
0: Yeah, I think I heard him. 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
1: Folsom, go ahead.
0: I'm coming down Roseville Road right now, just past Citrus Heights.
1: Okay, now just keep going, you can't miss it.
0: Have the light on, I'll be there shortly.
3: 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Main 2 is going to be hot there in a few minutes.
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1: Track 3, no defect. Total axle 4, 3, 8. Frame speed 4, 3. MPH temperature 6, 8 degrees. Detector out.

0: All right, switch the lights there.
1: All right, WC, that'll do.
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3: Office 4, it's AOKS-333. Van Kong, Folsom. Folsom, go ahead.
1: I'm on the east end of 206 right there.
0: Another mile past that.
3: I don't
0: know if you see that train that's moving. We're behind that at the moment.
3: I'm following them too, heading your way.
0: Okay.
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2: 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That's correct, over.

0: 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You're en route, they'll just get you there, over.
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1: WC 4119.
2: Thank you.

Unit South Stockton, dispatch, you're answering over, Bank. Four, go ahead. Direction in the U.S., West Modesto, Empire.

6, over. 792, over. Yeah, I'll go ahead and pull on in there. They're out of Cala. Maybe two of them.

0: Six Resort. Three over.
1: And it's kind of silly, but I thought I'd report it anyway. Milepost 84.9. The whistle board for one of the crossings there that's been sticking for a long time. It finally got put back up, but it's facing the wrong direction.
0: Milepost over?
1: 64.9. 4.9. Whistle board facing the wrong way. Over.
0: That's correct.
1: Alright, thank you. 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
0: Copy, highball.
1: Highball, thank you. 26, let's go to 51.

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0: 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Total axle 206, train speed 50 mph, temperature 66 degrees. Detector out.
1: Approach switch 5.
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2: J90 hump over.
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2: FTI 703 approaches Pershing South Alpha.

0: calling RH1. 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I'd like to mount that 68 something E35. Okay to mount.
1: Heading approach restricting, followed by a double yellow, followed by a red over green.
2: Approach restricting, double yellow, red over green.

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2: Thank you.
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2: Yeah.

0: 196. 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
1: 15. One, yes. You guys will have a set out and a pickup here. Set out's going to go to 33 track. Pickup will be on the head end, 38 track. It has been air tested, and your van is on the west end waiting for you. I do have one job for you to talk to, the 303. And if you'd like to stop at the tower for a briefing, you're more than welcome to. I can give you a short list of you need.
2: Go ahead, over.
3: Yeah, we're ready to come out of switch 5 with our add-on unit and head to our train at Swanson. Over.
0: Six now, 26. 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
2: What power do you got, over?
1: Right now we're on the UP 6807545 for 116, 116, please. One.
2: I'm sorry, give me the route once more.
1: 545 to 116, 116, please.
2: Copy. Okay, behind one, here we go.
1: Okay, behind one, thank you. Out. Behind one, Jeremy.
3: Hey, LB, coming over. 123. This outbound, how can we be helpful?

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0: You're attacking on to your head end there, east of Swanston, correct?
1: Yeah, that's correct, over.
0: All right, come on, I can get you started. C1 at Citrus, and then I'll duck you around.

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0: Hey, Carolee, the West End is yours. Got you a poke. 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
1: Paul, you copy that?
2: Yeah, copy that.
0: Whenever you're ready, 570s, and you got the poke.
2: Alright.
0: Tower 90, you can come on down 116 to the bridge. Call me when you get there.
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0: Alright, 116, do a hook. 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
0: airship 30.
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MPH. Temperature 6. 5 degrees detector out.

0: 26, you got a copy?
1: Yeah, 26, go ahead.
0: You guys are about to make this cut?
1: Yeah, we're about to start heading up. They're going to start pulling the cuts to me momentarily.
0: Swenson, you want to cut in?
2: Yeah, I'm on that
0: cut. Are you already ready to move?
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0: 6, Jimmy.
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Thank you.

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1: Dispatch, 5-7, over. 1420, doesn't look like that light's coming in. You got signal aspect in view, CPRV 093, ready to flag back to your train, over. Yeah, main track 1 to main track 1 eastbound, CPRV 093 coming to PTC, good to act on it when you get it, over.
2: Main 1 to main 1 eastbound, coming to PTC, okay to act on it, over.
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1: 207-119, the signal left 570 around Hawaii for Antelope.
0: 207-119, here we go, thank you.
2: You want this flight, Oscar?

UNICEF, talk to dispatcher, answering Mormon. 5115, go ahead. Okay, 6-1-6.

Venus FA148 over. 7, thanks, have a good night.

0: you pass that over?
1: Jupy 9918, J92, over.
0: J92, over.
1: We're here at 119, like to go off the Y, back into Antelope, over.

0: kind of shut down just right there at RV 108, so I'll probably hold off for now. I'll let you know when we got a route. I guess I could bring you onto the Y, east leg of the Y, to hold.
1: Well, if it's really hard, if you just, otherwise we'll, we don't necessarily need to go on Y if that helps you out.
0: Yeah, like I say, we got the police shut us down there just east of RV 108. But yeah, if you don't have to go around the Y, we can I can get you somewhere else.
1: Okay, let's do that.
0: So you want to go?
1: Yeah, Antelope, please.
0: Antelope. 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

0: talk to the dispatcher, answer in a moment. 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

0: J92, over.
1: J92, over.
0: 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I got a route.
1: Okay, yeah, we prefer that. Let's do that, please.
0: Here we go. Spectro. This is Folsom, over.

0: Yard 1, be right there.
1: Folsom, you hear this tower at all, over? Slow roll it down, please, so you can be cruising over here at the office. Just, again, just slow roll it. You need a little bit more time. Barstow, plan it to bring in the 32 track 32. I got, 202 on the east end, and I'll probably have to have someone take over your train.

0: 3, 8, 3, 2, 7, 9, 1, 2, 8, temperature 6, 7 degrees, detector out.
1: Ready to go up, Beely, to keep

0: 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Over. 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
1: And advanced approach, J-92.

2794 is the TCS. I'm going to assign it this light power symbol. So I don't know if that changes anything on your side, but it'll be the same TCS, same unit, just a different symbol to run under. I can give it to you when you're ready. ESTKED Delta 22.

0: 57, Folsom, over.
1: Folsom.
0: Is about ready to go?
1: Yes, we are. We have permission to make reverse over here. Proceed west, over.
0: UP-1420, you have permission to proceed west in the block there. Signal indication, it's Swanson 1-Able, over.
1: Okay, 1420, permission to proceed west, and
0: correct, thanks, out.

Apache 8792. Over. On that eight, that leader. Over. Copy that. Thank you.

0: Tower LB on here.
1: Yeah, go ahead.
0: How soon do you ready to start pulling?
1: Well, I need to get the tally armed and tested, and then I need to do the rest of these tests.
0: Okay. Does Carmen know that you need an armament test?
1: That's what I was told. We're on the way.
0: Okay, perfect.
2: Over. Thinking about you, what can I do?

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0: 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Come around the corner, so you'll be following them for up to SD90, and I'll run you two tracks. Appreciate it, have a safe trip.
1: 3, 4, 3, 4, 0, 1, 2, 8, temperature 7, 6 degrees, detector out.

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1: All right, when you're ready, 119-202, talk to the hump yard master on the west end.
0: All right, I understand, 119-202. Thank you. Talk to the hump yard master.

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1: Over. I would say that Long Beach is getting out of the way. When you can, come on out. 303, outbound is 310. Jeremy, right behind him, out of 3 for 301.
2: As soon as they pass 310.

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Tower 92, come on in. I got two sets of power coming out of 303. One for 310, one for 301. Once they're cleared up, come on in for 309.

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0: 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Total axle 4.3.6. Train speed 4.3 mph. Temperature 6.3 degrees. Detector out.
1: 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Over.

not a key train, no high wides for the Mets, over. Okay, copy that. Behind one, I'll get your lights.

Velocity at the end, did you say switch line normal or no switches used, over? 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

Jack 10, can I get some CR readings, over? And 2x0, over.

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2 detector, milepost 97.7, track 2, no defect, total axle 490, frame speed 41, MPH temperature 62 degrees, detector out.

0: PH009, east, diverging approach, RV101, main 2 to main 1, out.
1: Thanks again for it. I hear you, my brother.

0: outbound for the I train. Over.
1: Go ahead to the outbound for the I train.
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1: We'll be out there in like 5 minutes.
0: All right, here we go.
1: Zero, Northwest.

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0: 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I miss you, too.
1: All right, brother. Talk to you later.
2: Okay, 90's going first after the 92, our turn for it all over.
0: That's on our left.

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1: Inside out.

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0: Jim Gibbon. Are you supposed to take it to the pad, or you want me to jump on the head end now, or you want to wait till you do your double over, and then we'll just wherever you're at there?
2: I don't know. We haven't heard anything from Jim. I didn't even know you guys were on duty, so might want to ask him.
1: You guys might as well jump on now. Jeremy, you'll stay behind. Double him up.
0: Get you out. We'll make our way over there, Jim.
2: Okay, dude.

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1: What'd you say you wanted to do first?
0: Down the main, here we go.

0: Have you recalled down bus?
1: Down bus.
0: Thank you. Good on the west 7201, please. East 7201.
1: East end 201, gonna be a minute.
0: Yeah, I'll be ready to pick up in about 5 minutes.
2: Alright, I'll be down there.
0: Alright, copy that, thank you.
3: On to the NPRV.
0: Yeah, go to the NPRV.
3: Just a heads up, when you guys get into 201, I'm going to take the switches so we can pull a couple cuts, over.
0: Alright, copy that. I understand we're okay to make our move to 201 now. Once again, 201. Hey, NPRV, you copy?
4: Go ahead, over.
0: Hey, you want to go over to 19th?
4: Copy, 19.
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2: 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Okay, copy, thank you.
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2: Okay, got you stacked to follow. Here we go.
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Capture, milepost 3-2, capture, milepost 9-7.7, track 1, no defect. Total axle 2-3-0, wind speed 5-0, MPH, temperature 6-2 degrees, detector out.

2 detector, milepost 9, 7, point 7, track 2.

48 cars into the west pass. Just take this system.

defect. Total axle 480. Frame speed 30. MPH temperature 61 degrees. Detector out.

0: Come on out, stand by at the bridge. We're shoving 4.
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0: Kelly, is it built backwards? 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

detected. 7.7, track 1, no defect. Total axle, 2.96, train speed, 5.1, MPH, temperature, 6.2 degrees. Detector out.

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0: Okay, got one going in at 106, I'll get you light behind, over.
1: Copy that, one going 106, you'll let 9 out, we're not good to 2 shots.
0: Not good, copy that, over.

0: success detector. 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Detector out.
1: PRV, we're back on the 201.
2: Alright, we're pulling 204 out right now. Once he clears, you can come on out of 1, grab your mids out of 2, run back 3.
1: 204. Once he's done, we're going to grab mids in 2, run back 3. We have a rear unit on the other end of 2 as well.
2: You'll be able to grab it off too.
1: He's trying to take off at Fort Sola and then they couldn't and they tried to add it back on, but I don't think it's on there.

0: you're calling the hop, over.
1: Okay, roger. How about that? Yeah, that's better. What was it?
2: Yeah, rock pile, Easton, one car pickup.
1: Yeah, Easton, the rock pile is all yours. If for any reason you need to foul that R8, please let me know.
2: All right, Easton's ours. We'll not go past the R8. Thank you.
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Yeah, you're good, Dacon.

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1: 552, over.
0: Hey, Ramos 87.2, field side of Main 2, south side of Main Track 2, there's a homeless campfire off property. Let me know what you see when you go by, over.
1: We will let you know. Thank you for that, Duffel.
0: Thank you. J92, over.
2: J92, go ahead.
0: 87.2, 87.2, south side, field side, Main Track 2, homeless campfire off property. Let me know what you see when you go by, over.
2: Captain,
0: homeless fire, 87.2,
2: but no mistake.
0: All right, thanks, Al.
2: Captain, homeless 32 out.

0: LVFR, you on here? You guys letting this move?
1: 3 more, 26-3.
2: Good day, F-192. Looks like it's not locking up.
0: Yeah, I'll see if we can get that line.

0: 362, over.
1: Go ahead, over.
0: That fire is still going pretty good. No authorities on scene. Still not affecting the main line, over.
1: Copy it all. Thank you.
0: Appreciate all. Right out.
1: You bet. Thanks for the patience tonight. Here we go. Batch out.
0: Yeah, thank you. Appreciate it.
2: On board, pulling 36 went to that, wherever they were going.
3: Copy.

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0: 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Okay, we'll get you started. Signal indication, over.
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0: 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Davis, releasing track 1, number 488-52 to the BNSF, 4323 East Green, TTC East Green, and TTC Port Chicago, on the main track, report a clear of your time, over.
1: BNSF 4328 East, reporting clear on track 148-52 between TTC East Green and TTC Port Chicago at 233-0233, is that correct, over?
0: 233-0233, that is correct, over.
1: Correct. You're going to need the e-signal at East Pittsburgh, over?
0: Yeah, we'll need it.

0: conductor on the point. We are clear. We can go back. Let's go to point star 20, over. Global 92, 552, conductor, point back up 20.
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0: DUI about 4 years.
1: Hey, Trey, you got a copy? I'm calling Prince.
2: Yeah, you guys think you can pick up Al at the East End or the West Pass?
1: Copy. You don't even want two cars in that cell phone?
3: 3.7, track 2.
4: Six, when you get on the west end, it's all yours. Out of 2 for 5.
2: The east end of the west end?
0: Yeah.

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0: UP detector, milepost 112.3, track 2, no defects, total axle 490, temperature 43 degrees, detector out.
1: Another 15-15.

0: AP-539A, conductors on deployment, protected to move. We're live for track 205. I'm riding the engineer's side. Clear for 30, back 30, over.
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0: Coast Guard Mansion. 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
1: Just tie it down, don't shut it down, over.
0: Copy that, tie it down, don't shut it down.
2: Clear for 30,
0: 30. Eric, you copy?
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0: ready to head out on the power whenever you can take us.
1: Okay, give me a minute. 14's in a really awkward Amtrak. 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I gotta untangle it. Give me a minute. That's when I can get them.
2: HK205-119, the signal 57 knows for the house.
3: HK signal 57 knows, thank you. Alright, you see 5398, conductors on the point, protection to move, lined up, clear for 30, right the engineer side, over.
4: Back him up 30.
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1: Yeah, press that button.
0: Can you charge for a second? You got a read mount gauge, just check real quick.
2: Clear traffic, 5398.

0: 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Come in light power and grab track 2, double it to track 1, and then go back to your train. Probably still won't clear through.
1: You give operations a call, let them know what's going on right now.
0: Solid blog list on the printer. 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
0: All right, let me get some power by you. 36, come on in for 307.
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0: one.
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0: Yeah, we got 4 units up. Protection to move, restricting signal, switch line, west 0 down, clear for 12, back 12, right near the edge of the
2: wind. Alright, restricting, clear 12, 0 down, back.
3: I contacted CNOC and they just ordered us to mechanical, we're having that 2 set DCP right now, over. 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
1: Seven, track 2.
0: 522, here we go. Came out flashing yellow, the way my box went up to the moment.

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0: Yes. 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
1: Detector, milepost 116.8, no defect. Total after 454, same speed 41, M28, temperature 72 degrees. Detector out.
2: We have authority to pass signal displaying stop 3-00 at RV087. The main track 1 to main track 2, proceed east, OK, time 330.

0: I guess, forgot to ask you, bridges down in Mox, correct?
1: Well, now, yes. 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Bridges, as far as I know, it's seated and locked.
0: Okay, copy that. Here we go.

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0: When you're ready, 119-204.
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0: Yeah, 2.5.
1: 2.5 at this time.
0: Yeah, thank you.

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1: No, you guys need at least four more, maybe more than that, but at least four.
0: All right, at least four.

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0: Use your card permit.
1: Yeah, the EOT on 204. EOT on 204 is been showing low battery and giving us foul fails all night long.
2: Copy. You guys on the, is your EOT on the west or the east end?
1: EOT is on the east end of 204, 204 east end.
2: Yeah, let me make my way over there. I got another one that we can swap you out with if you need it.
1: Oh, no, dude, this is the inbound, inbound 204. Just tag it and throw it in the garbage when you guys do the inspection.
2: Copy that. I can do that one.
1: Right on.

0: short link and put it in the box crossing, or you can go into Anthro's and just leave it on the 800 lead.
1: But
2: we'll see, we're ready on the box.
1: 205-119 is the signal. Let 57 know around the lights of the subway. Hawaii to the subway.
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2: Then hurry.
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Depart on that, over. All right. Signal indication, we'll get you that light, over.

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1: Hey, BNSF 6321 East. Let me pull up track 148-53 when you can, over.
0: 488-53, ready,
1: over. Alright, conductor in Madrid on the BNSF 6321 East would like to report clear of track warrant number 488-53 from CTC. East Roof, CTC 4 Chicago, your time, over.
0: SF 6321 East reporting clear on track warrant number 48-53 between CTC East Dream and CTC Port Chicago at 419-0419. Is that correct?
1: 419-0419 is correct on the receipt. Over.
0: Correct. Still waiting for the Rick Bar to finish their work here at Pittsburgh.
1: All right, copy that. Appreciate the heads up. BNSF 6321 East out.
2: All right, back in the seat.
0: Special.
2: Yeah, 21,

0: 13, head in, over.
1: Tower, RV 36. Jeremy, whenever you're ready, West End Shores 57's got you a poke.

0564. It's on the Valley sub. 163.9 to 164, 30 mph. Main track is boiling. Flight is 20. 3.9, 164.0.

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0: 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Seven, over.
1: All right, once he cleared, run back 207, copy.

detector, milepost 112.3, track 2, no defects, total axle 408, temperature 15 degrees, detector out.

Rig bar is back to normal.

0: understand the MSF 4328 is requesting a 6.6 backup move on the siding between West Pittsburgh and East Pittsburgh. Is that correct? And do you need any additional authority, over?
1: No, I believe we do not need additional authority.
0: So 4328 is requesting a 6.6 backup move on the siding between West Pittsburgh and East Pittsburgh with no additional authority. Is that correct? Over.
1: That's correct. Over.
2: 7, track 1, no defect. Total axle 440, train speed 40, MPH temperature 59 degrees, detector out.
0: Requesting a 6.6 backup move.

0: 28 is requesting a 6.6 backup move on the siding between West Pittsburgh and East Pittsburgh with no additional authority. Is that correct? Over.
1: Seven, track one, no defect. Total axle, 440, frame speed, 40, MPH, temperature, 59 degrees, detector out.
0: It's permission, permission to make a 6.6, over.
2: Okay.
0: Can I get you to repeat the whole thing over again with the proper verbiage there, over? That is correct, over. Thank you. NSF Stockton is

0: good to go whenever you're ready.
1: What was that?
2: Pick up lower two.
1: I'll be back there in a bit.
2: All right, in a bit.
3: 36, Jeremy.

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Good, bud.

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1: Go ahead.
0: Yeah, GR looking to come out of 207.
1: 207-119, the signal 57 knows for the house.
0: 207-119, signal to the house 57 knows. Thank you.

0: 757 to the UP6455, over.
1: Outbound's not on duty until 5 o'clock, so, probably about like 505, 510. I'll give you guys light to get you down there to get moving, over.

0: Alright, so I hope I'm with the ride down to 46, we just kind of backed up and got a great picture and just backed into that tower on 305.
1: Yeah, I'll see if anyone's available.
0: Alright, just let you know.
2: That's 6UP5427, over. 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
1: Okay, thanks.

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0: Here we go, dispatch out. Okay, how much longer are you thinking there, over?
1: Got about correct now.

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0: go ahead.
1: Yes, sir. You got the power off the WC, RVC, ready to come out 205.
0: All right, 205, 119, the signal last I heard is around the Wise and Subway.
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0: All call 57.
1: Here we go, thanks.
0: Tower 36. Jeremy, when you get that ride, head to West 1, call me to get to North Platte.
1: Okay.

I think they said they got one to come across and then look for it. Over. You step back, you'll clear the diamond, correct? Over.

NSF Stockton, dispatcher, NSF 4328, over. Hey, how much longer do you think until you need the signal at East Pittsburgh? I got a train at Oakley that has been waiting, and I was thinking about running them by you there, over.

And the engineer on the BNSF 4328 East, comply with stop authentication, East Pittsburgh, over. Okay, and is this the engineer, over? Okay, copy that, thank you, over. BNSF Stockton, special.

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No defect. Total axle 8.48. Frame speed 4.0. MPH temperature 5.8 degrees. Detector out.

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0: Yeah, we're all ready to depart out of 313 in a couple minutes.
1: All right, give the herder a call, let him know you're ready to go.

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1: Hill Tower, over.
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1: You got that power for the WCRVC lights in. I believe they want us for the subway.
2: All right, come on in, 116 for the subway. Let me know when you're line locked behind.
1: All right, we're good to come in for the subway, and we'll let you know when we're line locked behind. Here we go.

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1: Milepost 11 and CD3 and TCT3, is that correct? Okay, the BNSF 7994 does have permission to make a 6.6 backup move on the main track between milepost 11 and CD3.

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1: Go ahead, 36, over.
0: Yeah, we're on the UP 8091. Like to go switch 5 to 116.

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0: VSF, Fox Dispatch, VSF 5115, over. All ready to depart, over.
1: Go to the rear there, WC.
0: I guess, have y'all talked to the mechanical, or if y'all got him phoned up there?
2: Clear the east,
0: D-Row. 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

0: 93. Do you have the engine number of the train on main 2, and are they all west of your entry point over? Do you want to brief with them and get back to me over?
1: Hey Dennis, you have to grab a new leader somewhere I can stay home. We got West Pacers in the house. 7688 and a 5414. I think the 7688 is the only West Pacer out there. I'm gonna jump on the computer and check it and make sure it's good for leads and everything. So, but I'll get a van headed to the west end to assist you guys. Correct.
0: 5049
1: shows 3,200 gallons of fuel, so it'll be good.
0: Dennis, that's Dr. Petrovic.

0: by East Riverbank for the full week. 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I think we're getting a little ahead here. So, you ready to come out East Riverbank over?
1: Jeremy, we've got an approach for Eastward.

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1: That's not special.

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I have authority on our main 2, TWO, and to CD, Silver.

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Is that correct? Over. Okay, that is all correct. Do you need the signal in hand, Shaw? Over. 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

Hey, make sure you get your out time so I can put out the that, please. Leaving North Bay. 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
1: Milepost 111.0 track 2. No defects. Total axle 4H4. Detector out.
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1: P detector, milepost. 1, 1, 2, 3, track 2, no defects, total axle, 4, 8, 4, temperature, 1, 0, degrees, detector out.

check.

Train 11 is departing here in just a couple minutes. I don't know if there's a good spot you want to get to. Maybe we can send Roseville Roundhouse out.

49, permission to make reverse move eastbound in the US, CPS 093, over. All correct, and you guys look like you're 95, 9600 feet leaving, is that correct, over?

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0: We're good for Bowman and Colfax, number 2 track, correct, over?
1: That's correct.
0: Okay, I'll send you that way, here we go. Thank you. Switch up.
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0: Pittsburgh, over.
1: Roger.
0: Thank you. That's Stockton's Metro.
2: RV 36304.
1: Stockton or Pittsburgh.
0: Yeah, Minnesota Stockton Special, 4328, go ahead, over.
1: Oh, they added some additional work at Stockton and Motor for it. Looks like you got to set out new motors. Looks like you got to order the van. So, you know, what's the plan for it?
3: Alpha 85.2.
0: Yeah, I think we're going to go to Stockton Intermodal and get the work done, and then I don't know if we'll tie down Duffy or what we'll do here, but yeah, obviously hours of service is starting to be a concern, over.
1: Roger that, here we go.
0: Thank you, NSF Stockton Special.

you'll have to get it added. I don't know if you guys talked to UP dispatcher or

0: Oh boy. Sorry, I had to laugh at that. Okay.
1: I'll start another ticket. Engine is honking on its own and wheel slip, UDE well stopped. Does that sound about correct? Yeah, I'll put in another ticket here.

that's Stockton dispatch, you're going to set 3758, over. Clear on the siding there, it's blurred to do your work, over.

Yeah, we're just asking because 7-Eleven's coming up in Merced, so we're just trying to push you to Bird to try to start your work ahead of them over. Alright, copy that. Yeah, we'll keep you going to FLIR to do your work over.

line back for 304

0: dispatch 262 UP 6511.
1: 6511, go ahead. We're out of dispatch.
0: Yeah, it's gonna have to be it's gonna have to be the second unit. Since it's trail only, it doesn't have to be a west facer, but whatever's going to be the easiest move for you, but you're going to have to keep that mid-due. Over.
1: Yeah, Andy, you
0: got to
1: pull that over.
2: If you guys have somebody available to give us some fuel here on 3 West, over.
1: Alright, thanks out.

dispatcher 262 calling McCreary. Over. Alan McCreary, is this thing on him?

Vista to UP 8614. Yeah, I got a ticket here. You having some issues over?

0: thing has got, just pulled another download on it. It's got all kinds of other faults coming up. And it's probably all due to this hardware issue that's going on with it. And probably the best thing on this unit is to shut it down, pull that knock switch, and probably going to have to put it as a trailing unit over. Sensors. I don't know if it's going to help or not. I take it you all are stopped. Is that right? Over.
1: Okay, not do that yet. That's going to be on the UP side. Then you'd have to contact their dispatcher or whoever you normally contact for that, because we will be unable to see why it would go through on their system.
2: Make that your leader and then find a way to peel that second unit off the OARV.

0: dentist.
1: Yeah, we're here to help.

0: these lights, 6511, you're still stopped, correct?
1: Yes, sir, all stopped,
0: expected lights, over. Alright, lights at Davis are coming down, so.
2: Copy that. We gotta get the high rails off the track. Over.
0: Okay.
2: Stop it.

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1: Let's see if I can reach him.
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3: 727, I'm working on it. We've been having signal issues across the bridge all day. I can get you started here, and then I'll have to flag you at 988. Over.
2: Okay, I understand signal issues across the bridge. We'll anticipate flagging at 988. Over.
3: All right, thank you.
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6UP 264, 9 over. 15 Amtrak there to camp phone, then we'll get you going over.

Whiskey 260.

sitting in the middle of America here. It seems to me the easiest move is to just chop off the second unit there at Davis between 75 and 77. Let this RVOA go around the Y, and then pick it up as they make their move back to their train. Does that work for you? We explained that terribly, but would you be able to chop the second unit off? Main one, run around it on main two, and get back to your train that way. I'll

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Whatever you did seems to have fixed it. Over.

0: BNSF Stockton, dispatch over. Okay, watch for it eastbound, over. Thanks, BNSF Stockton, dispatch over. BNSF Stockton, dispatch for BNSF 4328, over. I guess change of plans at Mariposa. They're now saying that they need to get the North Bay in ahead of y'all to work. So we're just holding here at Big Slur, and we're going to, I guess, see what it looks like here. The North Bay just departed Collier, so we'll kind of see what your hours look like once they get by you at Big Slur, over.
1: Okay, roger that. That works.
0: All right, thank you. NSF Stockton, dispatch up.
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0: five cars, run the air, but you don't have to do the inspection. 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

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Over.

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0: I'll pass it on. Thank you.
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Vehicle traffic. On the working side, talk to them. 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

good PTP is over. 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
1: Highball, thanks, have a good day.
0: All right, you do the same, thank you.
2: Okay, copy that, over. I guess we'll talk to Pittsburgh, over.

7 Stockton, dispatch, over. Yeah, 488-60 displayed, over. Over. Correct on the release, over. 7 Stockton, dispatch, over.

0: Yeah, pick up east end of the rock pile 311.
1: All right.
0: Thank you.

0: 262-P8614. Are you ready to move down?
1: Post.
0: Okay, dispatcher.

0: switch point there.
1: Out now to get position.

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1: Yeah.

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This is over. Okay. Yeah, watch for it after one, and then let me know when you're ready to deploy. Thank you.

0: dispatcher, 8091 East, go ahead. Copy. Good for Bowman to Colfax, number 2 track, that Capitol Corridors. Got to make it stop at Rockland there, and you'll have to meet them. So, 1 West, and then I'll get you east on 2 there.
1: All right, copy.
0: Thank you, Spetchup.

0: Greener, go ahead.
1: I'll tie down here on 313.
0: All right, guys, appreciate your help on that. Car Department Jackie, did you get that? 313 is all yours.
2: 313 is all mine. I copy that. We're flagging it right now.
0: Awesome. Thank you.
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I'm going to have to flag you by the west signal there at West Davis. Over.

0: UP detector milepost 112.3 track 2 no defects total axle 2-4 temperature 1-3 degrees detector out.
1: Alright, I got 488-61 displayed over.
2: Adjust 7994, each reporting current track on 488-61.
1: Each static ship fire to Chicago at your side. I understand that BSF 7994 East is reporting clear on track 1488-61. Trinity East sighting switch call you on CTC Port Chicago at 807-0807. Is that correct, over? Thanks, Jeff. That's Stockton Special.

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UP detector, milepost 111.0, track 2, no defects, total axles 2, 4.

0: 262, UP 8614.
1: It's still the bad order unit that's giving you the trouble, even though it's shut down. Over.

0: Okay. That's weird. Do we want to, yeah, I can put you in the West Pass if you want to switch it out there. Over.
1: Cars that are in there, or we go on the Y and then shove it in that way, however you want to do it. Over.

0: So you're still east of the Hanthros, over.
1: Yeah, let's just see if we can get that thing... that thing cut off there. I'll change up the light there at the RV-077, line you out of the west pass.

Dispatch, 9-0.

took operations to the Amtrak 702, over. There in Lodi, got a question. I had a call from a citizen saying that there was an issue with the crossing there. It was slow to activate for you. I wonder if I can ask you a few questions, over. So leaving the station there, what's the weather conditions like?

0: And you were stopped there and then leaving the station up to the crossing, over.
1: All right.
0: I think that's all I need. I appreciate the help. You guys have a safe trip signal off.

0: 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Detector out.
1: 1420.
2: Full time here at West Side. 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

0: Yeah, watch for it. 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Over. 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Oh, and I see your Bakersfield crew. 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Over. NSF, Stockton, Petro.
1: Understand when we get there, protected main 1 Martinez, all right?

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0: East charge 5.
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1: Yeah, looking for a readout on detector 112.3, over.
0: It shows detector, the axle count was 660, 660. You'll have to give me a second on the defects, over.
2: .7, track 1, no defect, total axle 2, 4, spring 2, 7, 7, MPH, temperature 6, 2 degrees, detector out.

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1: Dispatcher 262 calling the Folsom local.

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0: Do we have a different understanding of what the term right now means, over?
1: One car from the signal, knocking it down.

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1: 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We have some pros, car by 3030.

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0: Copy that, 33 cars. 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
1: Correct, over.
0: Copy that, 33 cars with a good rider. Copy that, over.

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0: U2 detector, milepost 97.7, track 2, no defect, total axle 616, stream speed 28, M28, temperature 63 degrees, detector out.
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0: Oh, dispatcher 262 calling you P6511. Are you going to foul the passenger depot at all going east of 75? You'll have to wait for 729 to complete their station stop before you foul the depot there. Hold on. Correct them.
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Channel down at Davis here. Alright, OARV, you can come all the way down now. Okay, dispatch. I hope not. It's just the control point is kind of odd, so that OA needs to pull all the way through to the depot there. Should be rolling for you in just a sec, you know.

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Alright, signal aspect and view, CPRV 076, ready to copy them. After stopping, UP8114 at control point RV 076. As authority to pass signal, displaying stop indication from the west leg of the Y to California Northern Main Track, eastbound move them.

just tie it down at Oakley, over. Yeah, I put one in, it's showing accepted here. I'm not getting a good ETA, but we're showing 10:30 for the ETA at the moment, over. All right, thank you. NSS Stockton Dispatch.

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2: Fresno, two more.
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1: On
2: now. 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

0: you, Amtrak 720 for Davis, over.
1: All alone at Davis, over.
0: All right, protection applied. Thank you, Davis. Thank you, Alpha.
1: That's right.

0: 6 to Hill 11.
1: Yeah, we can do it as long as we're clear there by 11:30, so we have a route for Amtrak. Over. Okay, sounds good. Thanks for it.
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0: license, Mike, on the handset bat.
1: Yeah.

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1: Postal 13208, over.
0: 13208.
2: Okay, Mustang 5.1, we have a vehicle high center on the track in the Mulford Yard, is this correct?
3: Yes, detector, 7.8.7, track 1.

7, come in. 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He'll be pulling on the west end of track 204. Pull your train down to the east end, we'll take over, and you have a man waiting, over. That won't affect you guys, but that Z train's picking up at a 201 there, over on the east end.

0: 262, UP 6511. I'm told there is a patch crew for you. 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
1: Combat now. 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

0: EP-114, I got distracted there. Single aspect of UCPRV-081, ready to copy him. After stopping, UP-8114 at control point RV-081 has authority to pass signal displaying stop indication 1-1 east of.
1: Okay, so main one to main one, east.

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0: Mount Rosemont Car Department. 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
1: Go ahead, PG.
0: Got a 1 pound lake right now.
1: PG, one more time, what was that?
0: 1 pound leak.
1: 1 pound leakage, call 0955, thank you.

0: one, go ahead, FRRV. Hey, let's go 504. 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Leave a run inside down.
1: 504. Run inside down. 20. RV 16, Condo Roosevelt Tower, Commander.
2: Yes.
1: Hey, we're approaching that bridge.

0: SS Stockton dispatch, over. Copy that, over. Stockton dispatch, over. Are you down there, over? If you want to start coming down 710s at Stockton, right now at the depot, as soon as they get by at the CCP, I can get you out if you want to start easing down, over.
1: Part, is that right?
2: That's correct, over.
1: Alright, 119 is going to be a bit busy. Why don't we use the city yard 121 to the signal on 120? I'll let dispatch you know you'll be up there.
2: Copy, using the city yard 121 to 120.
1: Thank you.
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1: Southbound bus, when you can, need a ride on the Shusetta 504.
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3: 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Yeah, so no dice on the comm. He comes up, 89. That's what it says, and it does not respond.

0: So, my biggest fear of doing all this has come true. 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
1: If that does work and we get calm, I do have to stop and do a set release.

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1: Track 1.
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1: Dispatcher 262, over.

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If you had to give me a time frame just so I can look at what to do with this OARV, how long before you think we could get this sorted out and make another attempt at moving them? Yeah, that one's loud and clear.

0: I would like to get the OARV up to West Sacramento to get them off the Old Davis Road crossing. Can I pull them by you and have them push the button? Over. Thatcher 262, UP 6511 one them. Alright, I guess it's time for just straight talk here. Is it better to just leave you where you're at? Over. Yeah, we haven't been having that kind of day, so I think I'm just going to leave you there. There's access to your head end where you're at, though. Over.
1: Get in here and go.

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We'll have to make a decision here in the next 10, 15 minutes, but my first inclination is just leave you there. Over.

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1: 7994 Eagle.
0: Hey, I got a car and a axle number. The detector desk is indicating here they're thinking that it looks like a handbrake on the car, and for you to take a look at it. Are you ready to copy the information over? Okay, it's car number TTRX 370084, and that's axle L95. Over. That's correct. Over.
2: No defect. Total axle 510. Frame speed 44. MPH temperature 69 degrees. Detector out.
0: Thank you. NSF Stockton Dispatcher.

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0: 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They don't, I don't know what they want to do. But right now, he said we're standing by here.
1: So, you shall show me something there.
0: All right, will do. Thank you.

Houston. Here comes a

0: 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Main 2 to Main 2 westbound, over. 1-1.
1: Go ahead. Did Omaha talk to you by chance?
2: I tried to get a reading on the

0: on Main 2 between West Mariposa and East Mariposa with no additional authority. Is that correct? Over. Have permission to make a 6.6 backup move on Main 2 between West Mariposa and East Mariposa. Over.
1: Behind us if it does not get

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UP detector, milepost 112.0, track 1, no defects, total axle 140, temperature 83 degrees, detector out.

2, detector, milepost, 9, 7, point, 7, track, 1, no defect, total axle, 4, 4, spring, speed, 7, 8, MPH, temperature, 7, 2, degrees, detector, out.

0: 여러분. Yes, one back, Philly, over. We are main 2 south, okay, acknowledge the CTC, can you get it over?
1: PMI dispatcher 2621.

didn't find anything over. Thank you. This is Stockton's Metro. 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OBS at Stockton Spatcher.

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1: 9UB, 2539
0: over. 2539, I gotta get eastbound Amtrak 6 in front of you here. They're at the Roseville Depot. And then I'll send you the 2-track there.
1: Alright, perfect. Yep, that's where we're calling on. So, waiting on the line and we'll go to 2. Thank you, UB, 2539 out.
0: You guys are good, Bowman and Colfax, number 2-track, correct, over?
1: That is correct, over.
0: Alright, here we go, thank you. Special.

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Seven 33 will be out of there any moment. I'll have you protected at Martinez.

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Detector out.

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0: Calling me? You calling Tower?
1: Yeah. Here, where are you coming off the west end and get our double on?
0: All right, west end is yours. 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

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Track 2. No defects. Total axle 4.4. Temperature 2.2 degrees. Detector out.

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0: should have 63 and 310 and 67 and 309 is what I show.
1: Okay, yeah, I see it now. On the corner.

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1: Okay.
0: That's just fine.

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1: Temperature out.

Whiskey Omaha Dispatcher 2621. Okay, gonna be a little bit

Dispatcher 262, train 724. We've got a situation at Davis here. It's going to be a little bit at Pitt. We'll have to see one. Don't have any routes for you. You'll have to see him at Pitt. I'll

0: called me, so someone's got them. Power to the RBWC crew.
1: Yeah, go ahead.
0: You guys are headed out to the pad.
1: Yeah, that's correct.
0: Yeah, Richie, they're heading out there.
1: How much money you got? Yeah.

15.1, mile post 15.1. There was a vehicle reported high centered at the Holford yard there. I don't know, there may be a tow truck in the area or something that may be removed. A white pickup truck with a flatbed. Let me know if it's still there. Oh.

SS Stockton, dispatch Amtrak 712, over. Hey, between the Amtrak depot and UP crossing, be on the lookout there.

NSF Stockton, dispatch Amtrak 712, over. Hey, between the Amtrak depot and UP Crossing, be on the lookout there. The yard job, they reported they saw a pretty large fire out there with a lot of smoke next to the tracks, over. So they don't know if it was like a building fire or what it was. They just reported they saw like a lot of smoke coming from Mormon Yard, like in that area, over. Okay, thank you, NSF Stockton Dispatch.

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1: 07, 8-9, we'll try to reach out.
0: 6-6, I have a go.

0: WC engineer Chris, we're standing by in the rear.
1: 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I'm going to do a bump check real quick.

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1: Appreciate you, Richie. Have a good one.
2: We're all right there.

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0: 737, go over.
1: Second half insert, just checking in at Webster. I know there was a message earlier.
0: Yeah, we're still kind of jammed up there, so might have to see one there. We'll see how this plays out. Over.

0: 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Over.
1: UPSM 416. Over. Wondering what we're waiting on. Over.
0: Say that one more time. What was your leader? Over.
1: 16. Wondering who we're waiting on. Over. Rockman. Over.
0: Is this the Sparks? Is that correct? Over. You got Dispatcher 257. Is this the Sparks train? Over.
1: That's correct. Over. We're at Rockland. Over.
0: Now, Rockland is on my signal, pal, and I can't do nothing for you there. Sorry. Over.
1: Copy that. Thank you.
0: We will be going in here, man. The yard is debating between you and the North Platte. I know why. I'm supposed to get a call in a second. Dispatch out. Dispatch 62. Over.
2: Yeah, 6511, let's get going. We'll go a signal indication.

Omaha is Badger 257, BNSF 6004 East. Over. I was told you were going to Marysville, tied down. Is that correct? Over. Yeah, the other Ville. Anything that ends in Ville that you want to go to, that's what we're doing. Correct? Over. Shake and bake, let's go. Let me know when you're off. And no key, no key, no high wides, no fun, all correct, over. I'll be ready for you at Orville, and then just give me a call and make sure you're taken care of. Dispatch out.

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1: UP detector milepost 112.0 track 1 no defect total axle 282 temperature 8.9 degrees detector out.

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0: Copy that, thank you.

Heard of North Platte, 2621. Let's go 119-204, 204 with it. Cut-ins 120. Perfect, thank you.

Mad John, ready? Yeah, they're trying to reach the hump to come out of one. Anywhere to get a hold of them? You guys have kind of issues on 86.

0: off the inbound trays. I can't hear anything. Somebody's got the hot mic on, so I'm on 1919 if you want to talk.
1: SB, copy that. Training 201, you copy?

Off WTB, when you get up here, line yourself 206, cut in only to 581. I can't hear any response, so 1919 if you want to talk to me.

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1: AP 2539, east past my location, where I'll be down the tracks, over.
0: East is by you, here comes your time, over.

Yeah, I haven't heard back yet on that. I'm calling RMCC to see if they know. So if I hear from RMCC to confirm that local weather is still coming, I'll let you know. Over. Yep, I will let RMCC know, and yeah, I'll let you know what they say over here.

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0: UMAC car department. Yeah, west to east, 508. Sorry about that.
1: Okay, no problem. Let's go west to east, 89.
0: 89, thank you.

check 728, protected one track at Sassoon. Over. That is correct. Thank you, over. You dispatch 5-8. Still got that tracking time 12-27 there, joined with the Balto, is that right over?

0: still got time out there, so yeah, you want to talk to him. But once the damn track deck clears, like you might leave, we'll go into check the time.
1: Flat, you on this channel?

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1: Five two five one, go over.

0: cart, like her shopping cart? 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
1: Here we go, parked up.

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Christmas.

62, calling Amtrak 728, protected two-track at Davis. Over. That is correct. Yeah, thank you.

0: can't call me, you can 5251 over.
1: Go ahead.
0: Yeah, we'll pick up time behind you, follow you up.
1: Alright, yeah, we're stopping up here for a second.

0: 5-6.
1: Hold on. Have you seen, which train have you seen gone by you? Over.
0: UP 5251.
1: UP 5251, is that your location, correct?
0: That's correct.
1: Alright, thanks. Well, here's the window. We need to bring an office to work.
0: Alright, I'll let them know.

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0: New crew's on, we are all set centered.
1: You wanna climb up and something?

0: 257, Mr. Zulu. Come on over. Over.
1: Go ahead, Zulu, over.
0: Yeah, the hot G's getting close, but they're telling me I better wait a moment. I was going to send you more time, but they say 15 minutes. This hot G's going to be here by then. Over.
1: You want me to get off, over?
0: Are you right at a crossing? Otherwise, I mean, it would help. Where are you at, over?
1: Doing, I can get off between RB-102 and RB-103.
0: The car can get off. Are you close to it, over?
1: I just got right to it.
0: Okay. Yeah, and I'll get you right home, right on behind the G2, the ZG2. Those guys, I know it looks they're a long ways away. They're at Auburn, but they'll be here in a few. Over.
1: Copy, over.
0: Yeah. If I had citrus, I'd keep you going, for sure. But they're saying 15 or so to clear over.
1: See if they clear. If there's a V train, gets close, I'll just jump off.

0: 7056, over.
1: VNSS 7056, answering, over.
0: We'll hold antelope for a few minutes and let this shake out, see what happens, over.
1: All right, hold it, antelope.
0: Yep. I mean, we got to have that train get around you anyways, so it's not going to hurt us. And Amtrak's late today coming up the Fresno sub. They're just leaving Elk Grove, so it's not like we have a lot of places to go. Here we go.
1: No problem. We're very patient, as you know.
0: Dude, it's not bad. It really isn't bad at all. It'll clear up quickly. Here we go.
1: Thanks, sir. Appreciate it. And that's a 76 up.
0: It's all good. Dispatch out.
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0: We got a diverging spinner followed by a diverging advanced approach on the point, protecting 330.
1: 9.7, track 2, no defect. Total axle 200, frame speed 3.5 mph, temperature 8.5 degrees, detector out.

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2: Hey, 257, RV 16, what's going on?
1: 16, good afternoon, over.
2: Hey, let's do a 2643, switch 5 back in 115-115.
1: Hey, can you knock it down very quickly, over?
2: I could get down there in just a few minutes.
1: Okay, all right, I got a hot Xeon 2 coming, here we go. 115, dispatch up.
2: Here we go, shake and bake.
1: And there's a train ahead of you in the block between Antelope and Atkinson. They are pretty small. Should be able to get you a light. Here we go, over.
2: Man,
1: get a we'll see. Dispatch out.
2: All right, 16 out.
1: Wheelie, dispatch out.

0: Dispatch 6-2, calling Amtrak 732, protected 2-track at Davis. Over. 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Over. Correct, thank you. Dispatch up. Dispatcher 257. Over.
1: 857, Amtrak 701, over.
0: 701, come in, over.
1: Hey, there's like some large debris here in the track. We're stopped at 41.5. We're going to move it out of the way. It won't be a problem, but I just didn't want to run it over.
0: I know what you find. I'll turn it in 41.5, over.
1: Alright, sounds good. Thanks, sir.
0: Shoot up this, stand by.
1: Large red storage container, but again, it's a clip of hose or something, so I just didn't hit it.
0: Okay, anything else around in the area? Anybody? Anything else? What do you got, over?
1: Yeah, it looks like there's a homeless camp down the hill from here. Guys got a couple shopping carts and parks and stuff. I'm surprised there's nothing here.
0: Okay, 41.5, got a storage container that was left on tracks. A couple feet big, something like that, over?
1: Yeah, something like that. About 2 feet tall or so, and then, yeah.
0: Okay, anything else, over?
1: No, just that.
0: Okay, I'll get it turned in, over.
1: Alright,
0: thank you. Thank you, out. If you have no other issues, have a good day. Dispatch out. Thanks for report.
1: Okay, thank you.
0: BNSF 7056, over.
2: 7056, answering, over.
0: Knock them off, and I will take you down to Polk. Knock them off, let's go to Polk. Here we go, over.

0: 5700, over.
1: Go ahead, Zuzu, over.
0: You're going to hate me. You can get back on. Over.
1: Copy, I'll get you back on.
2: Hey, they moved, somebody moved it for us, so we're good.
0: You may need a minute of citrus, Mr. Zuzu, but you can get back on one track, my bad. Over.
1: Copy, can I go from RV-103 to RV-101EX?
0: We better wait a second for that. Hold on. See how this light power does before I get too carried away. I'm going to get in trouble here. Hold on. In a second, over.
2: I have 2 hours to go.
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3: Satellite power, West Yard 1, 5799. Do you know if all these units show online for this trip? Because it wasn't train says it doesn't show anything about our units because it's light power. Do you have anything on that?
4: Yeah, the only unit that's going to show online is your leader.
3: Okay, the rest are dead. Thank you.
4: Okay.
0: Took a whole bunch in. It needs a few minutes. Here we go.
3: Alright, thank you.
0: Watch out.
3: Position you're in? What happened to your boy Keith? What was that? Wow, he needed Christmas off, I guess.

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1: Z train, disregard.
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0: 116, you're coming.
1: Alright, come on in. Watch out for that derail.
0: I'm in. Hope it doesn't sneak up on us.
2: 1, 2, 3, track 2, no defect, total axle, 4, 3, 2, temperature, 8, 9 degrees, detector out.
1: One, East 10, leave it running tight down.

0: going to be a trespasser near the bridge there, about mile post 37.17 on the Tracy sub, over.
1: Point, drill down, going back to

0: 7-7. Okay, got it. Yep, I'll get it reported over. Thank you. Switch up.
1: 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Total axle 432. Detector out.
2: I'm in.

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1: All right, thank you.
0: 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Thank you, Op.

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0: 2, detector, milepost 9, 7.7, track 1, no defect, total axle 2, 3, 8, same speed 4, 2, MPH, temperature 8, 7 degrees, detector out.
1: 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Yeah, thank you, over.
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1: 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Let's go.

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0: Yeah, we just pulled out of one.
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3: Point 0.7, track 1, no defect. Total axle 4, 3, 2, train speed 5, 7, M2, 8, temperature 8, 7 degrees. Detector out.

0: Okay, we got a diverging approach. One more.
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2: 5799, over.
1: Is ready to depart switch 5, head for Oakland, run the fire move, over.
2: What's your TCS? I didn't know about you guys. What's your TCS, over?
1: TCS is going to be 9178, over.
0: Back on the tower.
3: Yeah, pull back two lights straight for you.
0: Right north flat. Let's bring it back into the 30. So diverging approach followed by restricting into the yard.
1: Diverging approach, restricting back there.

0: Pat, right here. Let's bring it back to the 5-7 stop 5.
1: What was that, Northwest?
0: One to go. And right here is good. That'll do. Wait, this is straight ahead of the route to the subway, correct?
1: We want to keep going straight down here.

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1: Yeah, we're line straight. Just wanted to ask.
0: Yeah, that's the way we go.
1: Okay. All right, let's bring it back another 30 here. 30.
0: 30.
1: Sorry about that.
0: All good.
1: Here we go, moving.

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1: 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Probably be better just to go to the west end of it. You hop off at that switch, line me in, and then I can just pull in and you can line mine.
0: You know what? Yeah, I was thinking exactly the same.
2: Perfect.

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2: 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Just a food for thought.
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1: What was that?
0: Let me bunch him real quick.
1: Oh, okay.
0: Center track 301, 201 for the conductor.

0: descend to the subway when you can?
1: Might be a minute.

0: 257. Over. What side, over? 4 or 5.8, west side, small fire, 10 feet from the tracks, grass fire, correct, over? Dispatcher 257 BNSF 7056 South, over. Copy that, over.
1: Outpost 45.8, fire.
0: 7056, 45.8, west side of tracks, 10 feet from the tracks, fire, and they said there's some fire personnel in the area, be on the lookout, over.
1: Standard 45.8, west side of the tracks, approximately 10 feet out, fire. Personnel on plane.
0: They're in the area. I'm going to call Armstrong so you can get them down there. Here we go, over.
1: Thank you. Here we go.
0: Good look out, firefighters. Thank you, out.

0: 注意点。
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1: Okay, then make that move.
0: All right, we'll take that. Here we go.

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1: No, this is the manager. Where are y'all with that other crew to swap out with them?
0: I brought them back to the lower coop and I thought you were going to pick them up.

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1: No, I'm falling into the lower Cook County.
2: HK crew.
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Stream 2. M28. Temperature 87 degrees. Detector out.

0: dispatcher 257. Venus at 6243 north, over. Your work today, over. Okay, cool. And did you copy down that milepost for that fire by chance, over? Fresno sub, milepost 45.8, west side of the track. Tell those grass fire or small fire 10 feet from the track. Firefighters in the area fight some other fires, be on lookout. 45.8, over. So 3749, correct, okay, 1516, KSB, here we go. Just got a beam coming, and you're next. And those guys are foreign. Thank you, Al. Yeah, PNG, batch up.
1: 6629.

0: Backup 45, Stock Mechanical, over.
1: RV 16.
2: Car problem.
0: I'm at like 800 gallons, so I probably need fuel also, so I don't know.

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0: 45, go ahead.
1: Yeah, I just wanted to double check, make sure you're aware that our departure time today is 3:29, 3:29 over. That is correct, over.
0: Okay, got it. Yep, I will get you some lights. Yeah, thank you, over.
1: Awesome, perfect, thank you. We have 7:45.
2: Stand by, I got some movement in the receiving yard. I'll get right back to you.

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0: Albuck.
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1: Thank you. Sergeant.

0: Leader, running that down.
1: Stock, you got approach, good 30.
2: Approach, stock 30. All right, East Yard 5, down, leave him running. Can I get initials?
0: GT.
2: GT, thanks, sir.

570, this is 6243, over. Be advised, Armistice reports there's somebody starting fires all along the track. Police and fire are out looking for the person. They could be anywhere along there. Just be advised, they don't want us to stop being lookout of them. North Police Fire Department, over. We're worried about him. There we go, over.

0: double this over. You got one to show first?
1: I got Floyd shoving now. When he goes by, you give me a shout.
0: All right, well, give me a shout.

0: 18, the Virgin clear, go up to 30.
1: Oh no, don't take that signal, it's got you lines wrong.
0: Alright, 17, easy stop. Back up.
2: Get us a signal there, Chad. Got us lined up all the way to the pigeon.
1: Alright, you gonna talk to him?
2: Well, let's just wait and see if we get a signal.
1: Okay.

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1: Reggie.
0: Stockton, 6-5, got 2 units for you.
1: And Stockton, he's got you guys lit in the house there.
0: Alright, thank you, sir.
2: Stockton, come on in, 503, hook and stretch the unit that's there. Let me know, tie them down, let me know when you're ready to go back out.
0: 503, hook and stretch, give you a shout, okay?
3: Stockton, 5-0, down back in.

0: 13-0.
1: Absolutely, that's lit up correctly.
2: Protecting the ship. Back up for 30 cars. And Daryl, you want us to clear out there, or is the crew going to be standing by?
1: Crew should be standing by there on the east leg.
2: Okay, on the east leg. All right, we'll just stop in the clear then. All right, thank you.

0: Up to Grader, over.
1: Man.
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1: Yeah, just get back on the head in. Down to PTC, we're ready to go, man.
0: PTC done, here we go. All right, I'll let the dispatch

Yes, hello. So 624 three quarter of the main tracker range line behind B&G. Thank you. Roger out.

7:45. 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
1: Okay, we'll stop again.
2: We got Thor Tide to double this thing over.
0: Yeah, 302 to 301, 116 is yours, train ahead.
2: 302 to 301, 116, shoot train ahead, here we go.
3: Thank you.

0: You're on this channel. DP5427, come in. Over.
1: Go ahead, 57 Grand.
0: Well, you got any surprises? Are you good for two? Over.
1: We're good for whatever track you want us, man.
0: Not me, dispatcher 9, I'll let him know. Good for any track. Here we go, dispatch out.
1: That's good, thank you, man.
0: Got it, out. Oh.

0: where I was at to get out. I can't find a place to get to you.
1: Yeah, I'll just ride out.
0: All right.
1: I don't know what kind of test they got to do for their departure test and all that.
0: Yeah, I'm looking too. I don't know where you are.

Yeah, 745. Let's go. He's going to be working with Amtrak 736. That's a soon, over. Oh, correct. Yeah, thank you. Let's go.

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1: 11.0, track 2. No defects, total axle 4, 7, 6, detector out.

second. In the little spot where I was even looking, but there you go. I have the track inspector, he'll be getting off here at low dive, and I'll just want to take over. Hey, let's see if you call those routes. 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Okay, like, you took all those tours through Roseville.

0: post. 1, 1, 2, point 3. Track 2. No defects. Total axle. 4, 7, 8. Temperature 9.1 degrees. Detector out.
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0: 603.

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1: UB 6572 North approach. 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
1: Alright, I'll call 5-7 for a light. 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
2: Down bus.
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0: 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You should be good now.
1: Should be good now. All right, thank you.
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